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We had monster smashes with songs like Tame Impala. And Summer sizzled with Bruno Mars. And then there was Taylor, The Wedding, and this smash. Summer's been great, but it's not over yet. 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
9: 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Still hot hit 25 this week, Republica, ready to go.

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Welcome back. I'm Kid Kelly, creator of Your First 90 Show, Fact Checks USA. Thank you so much for listening. These are your top 25 hot hits. This guy recorded this song with guitarist James Calvin Wisely. And the lonely sounding thing you're hearing right now turned it into one of the most emotional late night songs of the 90s. Chris Isaak, Hot Hit 22, Wicked Game.

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12: Hey there, welcome back. Happy weekend and stuff. I'm Kid Kelly, 90s DJ and proud of it. Top 25 hot hits, actor, comedian, etc. Will Smith turned Miami South Beach nightlife into one giant summer anthem with this. Hot hit 16 this week. How about it, South Florida? Yeah, Will Smith, yeah. Miami.
13: Miami. South Beach, bringing the heat.

Foo Fighters, Big Me, Hey You, Kid Kelly. This song, these guys, this band blends smooth R&B and hip-hop in such a way that makes it modern. Feel the rhythm. 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

0: Beyonce with Destiny's Child before they all became superstars. Hot Hit 11, jump in, Kid Kelly, Kid Kelly. Right here at you.
1: This guy
0: speaks a lot in this song. 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That's the main reason why it stands out still immediately. 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

Santa's hot spot for the hot hits that we oom bop you on the weekends. 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

0: Kelly's Hot Hits on the Weekend with me, Kid Kelly. Pearl Jam wrote it after Eddie Vedder, lead singer, read a disturbing story about a thing that stayed with him emotionally. Hot Hit 5, Pearl Jam, Jeremy. Kid Kelly here, and this guy, Shaggy, turned a cheating story into one of the most playful sing-along records ever. Hot Hit 4 this week, It Wasn't Me.
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Hey there, Kid Kelly here, getting you into your top three for the top 25 hot hits. The two sisters and their cousin built this song around hope and emotional recovery. It resonates big today still. Connects. Hot hit three, Wilson Phillips, Hold On.

0: right here. Ooh, Kid Kelly on the weekend, rocking out with your hot hit number two out. Lit, my own worst enemy. Well, we're about to hit number one. How do we get here? Your top 25 is comprised of national airplay, statistical and historic data, and a proprietary genome. Shh, don't tell anyone. Now you're number one. The song is all about girl power. I'm a personal lady girl power thing fan, you know? Hot hit number one is Spice Girls' Wannabe.
1: Yo!

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1: And there it is, this week's hot hit number one, Spice Girls' Wannabe. My name is Kid Kelly. Got a top hot fresh 25 happening right here next week. Thank you for listening. Thanks for being true. See you next week, you.
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0: 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Makes me feel like and Summer Sizzled with Bruno Mars. Might. And then there was Taylor, The Wedding, and this smash. I know it, I knew ya. Summer's been great, but it's not over yet. 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
5: You know who I can't stand? I can't stand Top Dog. Every time I turn on the radio, I hear him. Now he's on TV. I turned on the TV. I seen a commercial on my TV. He got billboards up everywhere. You can't get away from him. He on the sides of buses. He's everywhere. Now he's sponsoring stuff. You seen it coming down the timeline. Can't get away from him. We get it. Then the guy on the radio, I really hate him. His voice is irritating. It drives me crazy. I be trying to snatch the radio out the car when he come on. He irritates me. Then my kids, he got my kids in it. My kids walking around talking about they gonna bite me. Then my dog, looking at him funny like, I'm ready to get rid of you too. Get away from me. Please deliver this message to Top Dog. Tell him whatever point you was trying to prove, you proved it. If you get into an accident, that's who you call. Top Dog Law.
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2: You know who I can't stand? I can't stand Top Dog. Every time I turn on the radio, I hear him. Now he's on TV. I turned on the TV. I seen a commercial on my TV. He got billboards up everywhere. You can't get away from him. He on the sides of buses. He's everywhere. Now he's sponsoring stuff. You seen it coming down the timeline. Can't get away from him. We get it. Then the guy on the radio. I really hate him. His voice is irritating. It drives me crazy. I be driving. I be trying to snatch the radio out the car when he come on. He irritates me. Then my kids. He got my kids in it. My kids walking around talking about they gonna bite me. Then my dog. Looking at him funny like, I'm ready to get rid of you too. Get away from me. Please deliver this message to Top Dog. Tell him whatever point you was trying to prove, you proved it. If you get into an accident, that's who you call. Top Dog Law.
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0: 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Be caller 10 when you hear it and score a pair of tickets to the Milwaukee Zoo for some end of summer fun. 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
0: This is the TJ Show, and look at that. It's Monday, August 31st, 2026. Hello, J-Bo.
2: Good day, sir.
0: Hello, Kenny.
3: Hey, now.
0: Hi, Heather.
4: What up?
0: Can I share with you the wildest moment of my weekend?
2: Sure.
0: Okay. I captured it as it happened, so you can hear it for yourself.
5: I am reporting from the scene of an argument between two little sisters.
0: Okay, so my one daughter, Willa, is 8. My other one is 6. And this is what I got in the middle of.
5: Hey, Noah, can you tell me, what did your sister Willa call you just a few moments ago?
6: A dirty tick.
0: Have you ever been called a dirty tick?
2: No, but that feels really harsh. It just sounds mean.
0: Yeah,
2: it's the dirty part that really gets me.
0: Right.
5: A dirty tick?
6: Yeah.
5: Why did she call you that?
6: Because I was being a little mean to her.
0: So she acknowledges she was being a little mean. So that's what caused the insult.
5: You were being a little mean to her?
6: Yeah, because I wouldn't let her use my bookshelf. That
7: it's
6: was my
7: bookshelf.
0: They're fighting over who gets to use a bookshelf. Storage space is what they're fighting over here.
5: Now, what did you call Willa?
6: I called her a half mosquito, half tick.
0: Now, which one is worse, being a dirty tick or being a half mosquito, half tick? J-Bo?
2: I'm going to say dirty tick still.
0: Okay. Kenny? Yeah.
3: I think two parasites are worse than one, the half mosquito, half tick.
0: What would you prefer, Heather?
2: I don't prefer either, but dirty tick is definitely worse.
0: And I feel like the mosquito and the tick coming together is a whole new problem for our world, so that to me feels worse.
5: That was your response?
6: Yeah.
0: I don't know why they're all laughing now. They're laughing it up together.
5: Well, how do you feel after being called a dirty tick?
6: She started crying like a little baby. That's another mean word.
0: Yeah, you just got one more jab in there.
2: A little baby.
0: Baby is one of the worst words to them. Still, at this point, I thought they'd be over that. But
2: no, once you get older, you don't mind being called baby.
0: Right. It's a wild time. This is the tornado that I'm dealing with at home, but grateful to be here with you guys today. Hello. Hey. Welcome to another week. Also, if you're listening and you want to jump in on the conversation, I can't give out the phone number enough. It's 877-RADIO-TJ. Here's what happens. You'll either catch us in the studio or you'll get our voicemail. We got a bunch of voicemails we have to get to today. We just hope to get you on the radio soon. 877-RADIO-TJ. That is our phone number. We have a bunch to get into beyond that. We're going to get to Luna's Animal Tales, the biggest stories and animal headlines. Also, a dad takes it upon himself at a 9-year-old's football game and trips the person on the field to get involved with the game a little bit. So parents and their sports, they're going to the next level. Apple lowering their prices. Wait until you hear what they're lowering their prices on. It's going to make you feel great about our tech sector. Are you guys ready to do this?
2: Yes, sir.
0: Here we go. We've got more hits coming right up. It's the TJ Show on Star 98.
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10: You know who I can't stand? 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Every time I turn on the radio, I hear him. Now he's on TV. I turned on the TV. I seen a commercial on my TV. He got billboards up everywhere. You can't get away from him. He on the sides of buses. He's everywhere. Now he's sponsoring stuff. You seen it coming down the timeline. Can't get away from him. We get it. Then the guy on the radio. I really hate him. His voice is irritating. It drives me crazy. I be driving. I be trying to snatch the radio out the car when he come on. He irritates me. Then my kids. He got my kids in it. My kids walking around talking about they gonna bite me. Then my dog. Looking at him funny like, I'm ready to get rid of you too. 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Please deliver this message to Top Dog. 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
1: Have you ever gone kayaking down a river, TJ?
2: Man, please. TJ, kayaking a river? Okay. Try to get him to a river first.
3: Have you ever dipped your toe in a river?
2: Do you know what a kayak looks like, TJ?
0: Yeah. Is the kayak the raft, or is that raft?
2: A raft is a raft.
0: Okay, gotcha. I thought so. Why do you ask, Michael?
1: Because Saturday, I went with a group of friends.
2: Fun.
0: Cool.
2: I like that.
0: I've decided not to go on those little boats in bodies of water. Do you want to know why, Michael?
1: I'm sure I can guess, but go ahead.
0: Well, go ahead. Take a guess.
1: You tipped over in one once?
0: No. So I was in high school, and they took the whole class whitewater rafting. And this kid who was a big bully, he was a big, like, sports star in the school, he clotheslined me into the water. And it happened so fast, my eyes were open, and I saw there was a big pointy rock right next to my head, almost smashed it. And that could have been the end right there. And it really freaked me out. And everyone was pointing and laughing when I got back into the boat, soaked.
1: Okay, well, other than the clotheslining, I think you and I are a bit different in the sense that falling out of a raft into the river actually, it's part of the fun for me.
0: Oh, okay. Well, good.
2: Yeah, but when it's your choice, when it's not your choice, it's not
4: fun.
2: Yeah,
4: it's a little scary.
0: Yeah. Right, yeah.
1: And I have a message for anyone who's currently listening who might want to try inflatable kayaking down a river.
0: All right, go ahead, quickly.
1: The informal safety ignoring rule of kayaking down a river is you find the biggest rapids you can and you just plow right through them.
2: Talking about
0: you. There you go.
2: Yeah, boy.
0: That's our guy right there. Michael, it's great to talk to you. You have a great rest of the week, okay?
1: I will, and right. Hopefully I'll get to do that again soon.
0: Yeah.
1: Those last three rapids were fun.
0: Yeah, bring your chicken next time.
4: Chicken will love that.
0: Be a great shot for Instagram, right?
1: Bad idea.
0: All right.
4: We agree.
0: We'll talk to you soon, Michael.
4: Take care, Michael.
0: By the way, Michael knows how to use the phone number, 877-RADIO-TJ. 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

0: 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This is the TJ Show, our news. It sounds different around here. Kenny reads through every story he can find, and then he brings us the most interesting ones. Kenny, what's happening on the planet today?
1: Police and Anheuser-Busch are on the lookout for the thieves that stole approximately 40,000 pounds worth of Pabst Blue Ribbon beer, valued at $25,000 in Montclair, California.
0: Wow, look at that. How do you get a truck with all that beer?
1: Interesting. This appears to be one of those elaborate heists. So this was stolen from a distribution center. Apparently, the thieves forged documents to make it seem like they were the people there to pick up the beer to take it to its eventual delivery location. But they weren't indeed those people. They were carrying fake documents.
2: There's a movie that came out recently. I think it's on Netflix. Kiki Palmer's in it. Eddie Murphy, Pete Davidson. It's slightly like this, except for they're not stealing beer, they're stealing money. It's the same thing.
3: It's a better investment, I think.
2: Yeah,
0: well,
2: I agree.
0: Ever since I saw, I don't know how you guys feel about this, but ever since I saw Sheep Detectives, I've been wanting to get involved in something cool, like a code or something we can crack together. J-Bo,
3: Like a puzzle? Do you want to do a puzzle?
0: No, it's not a puzzle. It's more like we get involved with something. How cool would it be if we go, that's the guy, and then I give it my best sprint ever, and I jump on top of him? You would think so much more of me, J-Bo.
2: I don't want to go to jail.
0: No, but we'd be heroes.
1: Could we start with an escape room and then work our way to something like this? I don't know.
0: I'm open to it. I need to solve a crime.
1: Well, here's the deal. So the police are on the lookout for these thieves. Also, Anheuser-Busch and Pabst Blue Ribbon, they are offering a reward for information leading to the recapture of this $25,000 worth of beer. They're offering half the value, so $12,500 for information that leads to that recovery.
0: That's what I'm talking about.
2: The movie I was referring to is called The Pickup. It's on Amazon Prime, not Netflix, my bad.
0: Okay, all good. Listen, you think about it today. Get back to me tomorrow.
2: Oh, no. Let's
0: team up on something.
2: I don't want to be involved.
0: I'd love to be like, yo, Officer J-Bo, I think that's the guy. I just want to say it once in my life. That's it. All right, Kenny, what else you got?
1: Well, I know in this room there has been discussion about hiding snacks from people who we live with.
0: Oh, yes. Well, you're the best at it, J-Bo.
2: I try to hide my snacks from my husband, Archie.
0: What is your best, remind me, where is the best spot where you've had the most success?
2: At least I should say I used to hide my snacks. Now I'm recovered. I feel like I should share more.
0: Okay.
2: But I used to just hide them behind other things or in like different boxes.
0: Right. Like, didn't you have one snack in a shoebox one time?
2: A shoebox? I also had a snack in a different like empty cereal box. It didn't have cereal in it. It was empty of cereal but had other things in it.
0: You got to save these things. I always recycle this stuff and I have terrible hiding spots.
1: Well, one couple, I guess, really took it to an extreme. Their kids always asking for sweets. They spent $2,000 building a DIY secret dessert closet in their bedroom just so they could hide sweets from their kids.
0: Yeah, there you go.
2: That's excessive. Just tell your kids, no, this is mine.
0: Yeah, it's easier said than done. You'd think in theory that would work. My kids don't listen to me, and it's very upsetting.
2: I can't understand. My mom used to hide sweets and treats in her room, and we knew we weren't allowed in her room until she was home and she allowed us into her room. So she was able to keep her sweets.
0: That's having authority. And knowing how to use it.
2: It's also
0: right
2: being scared. I was very scared as a child. Yeah.
0: Thanks for keeping us somewhat informed.
1: That's what's happening.
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0: It's your home for all the hits. We are Star 98. This is the TJ Show. J-Bo, how was your weekend?
1: It was solid. I had the wildest encounter with a Walmart employee.
0: Uh-oh.
1: I was going up to check out because I decided I didn't want to do self-checkout because I'm not on payroll. So I'm like, let somebody else who works there who gets paid.
0: It does feel like we're doing their job.
1: Yeah, it really does. And so I went through the line and I asked the guy if he was closed. I saw his light on, but when I got to the line, it was off. And he said, no, I am closed, but I'll take you if all you have is like these small toiletry items. And I assured him that's all I had. And he was like, well, I just really need to go to the bathroom. I was like, well, if you want, I'll go to another register. It's all right, man. And he's like, no, it's cool. It's not. I kid you not. This is what he told me. He goes, it's not like I'm going to have a blowout. It's cool. I can hold it. And I was like, I cannot believe I'm having this interaction with this guy. And I kept a straight face. I didn't laugh. I was like, no, I feel you. I've been there, man. And like, I handed him my stuff. He rang me up. Before I could even grab my receipt from his hand, he was all the, like down the hallway.
0: Standing on his tippy toes?
1: Yeah, heading to the bathroom. He was like, have a good day. And I was like, do what you gotta do, bro. You know, but it was the wildest interaction.
0: I feel for him. It makes me think of my lowest moment that I had. I was in New York City, similar feeling, and I walked into a Starbucks and there was a line of people there. And I went to the very front and there was a kind woman, the hero of my life, and I said, may I please cut you? I'm about to have an accident. And
1: she said, go ahead. She must have seen it in your face. Yeah.
2: Well, she's probably been there before. We all have.
0: Yeah. There's a look. And so I was able to cut the entire line in New York City.
2: That's nice.
0: And I'll never know who she is.
2: And real heroes don't need the accolades, you know what I mean?
0: Right.
1: The fact that he was so like open and like confident just talking about it, and the cashier behind him, because I could see the cashier behind him, just started like laughing, and him and I are making contact. I'm trying not to laugh because I'm trying to have a serious conversation about this guy possibly, you know, not going on himself.
0: How do you do it? How do you not laugh? I'm not at that point of maturity yet where if he said that, I'd have to go, ah.
1: I think I was still processing. Like, is this dude really telling me this? I think that's what was entertaining my mind more than anything else.
0: It's also fun to get a line like that in an unexpected place. I was at a dinner party. Very serious person was hosting the party, or at least I thought he was a very serious person. And he started talking about his habits in the bathroom very nonchalantly.
1: At a dinner party.
0: But it's like a serious, like, you know, high-end dinner party where everyone's like, yes, man. They take sips of tea and everything. They've got different leaves to garnish their drinks that they make.
1: Sure, very
0: fancy party. Usually don't wind up at those, but they were talking about bathroom stuff. And I thought, wow, okay. Well, you guys are very comfortable.
1: Everybody goes.
2: It's the one thing we all have in common, really.
0: Well,
2: for the most part.
0: That and the weather. But people tend to lean too much on the weather. So I would like to make the case, since we all seem to enjoy this conversation, when we're in the elevator, shall we be the ones to start going to the other thing that we all have in common?
1: I think that we do have more in common because the weather varies depending on where you're at.
0: Yeah, right. Sometimes the weather makes you feel a little something.
1: It does, yeah.
0: All right. So, well, good job being very mature. I'm going to work on that. I'm not. Kenny, are you there? Definitely
3: no.
0: No. Heather?
2: No. I would definitely laugh for sure.
1: I mean, I laughed in my car, but not to his face.
2: Yeah, no.
0: Good. This is the TJ Show. It's your home for all the hits. We are Star 98.
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0: Hey, we're the TJ Show on Star 98. It's the TJ Show, and what would make a dad run onto the field and get involved with his 9-year-old's football game? We're going to get to this a few moments away. 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
1: They say the holy water's watered down, and this town's lost its faith. Our colors will fade eventually, so if our time is running out, day after day, we'll make the mundane a masterpiece. Oh my, my, oh my, my love, I take one look at you, you're taking me out.

0: Good morning to you, Green Bay, Northeast Wisconsin, Star 98. This is the TJ Show. I feel like the headlines we see every day, it's getting almost cartoonish. They're so bizarre, you can't even believe this is real life.
1: Yeah, that's true.
0: So this headline reads, Wisconsin dad cited after racing onto field, tripping 9-year-old during youth football game. I mean, you can't make this stuff up.
2: The video is incredible.
3: Why?
0: I mean, I will say, I would like to be at this game, assuming no one was hurt. I would like to witness this for myself, and I guess we all can, right? It's in the video.
2: Yeah, thankfully nobody was hurt.
0: But it's terrible.
3: I mean, to be fair, there are a bunch of kids I've seen that I've wanted to tackle, but I've never done it.
0: You would never do it.
3: No, I would never do it. I've thought it, but I would never do it.
0: And, you know, I'm thinking about it. Could you imagine? Like, I couldn't even think about if another dad did that to my own kid. I'd be like, are you kidding me?
1: Yeah, ready to fight.
0: Yeah. Get at it. Yeah, you would see me attempt. I might even have to get beaten up over it. Or maybe I would win and impress you all. Ooh. But that would be the thing that would probably push me over the line. Well, maybe not. I don't know. I have to be there. It just upsets me thinking about it.
2: Yeah.
0: A 41-year-old Milwaukee father runs onto the football field. I guess the kid was going for a touchdown. He explained, after the police started talking to him, that he felt like the kids were too big and feared the son would get hurt. Now, your kid's not supposed to play football, if that's how you feel. Like, I think that. Mm-hmm. I don't want my kids playing these crazy sports because I don't want them to get hurt. And I go, if you do it, you will probably get hurt, which is not probably the best parenting in the world. But I don't want my kids on a football field. But they're also, they don't want to play football. They're dancing. But I guess he got a $313 fine. Prosecutors reviewed the case and determined it wasn't criteria for felony child abuse, which is good. And the 9-year-old was not injured. So they actually ended the game early. So now they ruined the fun for everyone. They said, we're going home. And they ended the game.
1: Why are we hearing from the guy who committed the crime and not the victim or the victim's parents?
0: That's a great question. I'm sure it'll be a Netflix documentary soon, right?
1: I want to know what the parents think about all this, or even a child having an adult come after him. I'm like, can you tell us a story of where, like, you accidentally threw a pitch at some guy and he came at you with a bat?
2: Well, I used to get paid to catch pitching lessons, and I accidentally threw the ball over the pitcher's head and hit his father, and the father grabbed the fungo bat out of the pitching coach's hand and came after me with the bat.
0: You imagine this?
2: Yeah. As if he were going to hit me.
1: And you were a child.
2: I was 16 years old.
1: Yeah, that's scary.
0: And that was old school.
2: Yeah.
0: That was way back in the day.
1: I can't imagine. Like, well, I want to hear from the kid.
2: Yeah. Well, something like this actually happened on my freshman basketball team. The coach, who wasn't a father of any of the players, but we were so bad, we only won one game all year. Ugh. And we had the ball stolen from us again. The other team's up the floor, about to do a fast break. My coach stepped onto the floor and stole the ball away from the kid because he was just sick and tired of us losing.
1: I've had enough. Yeah. I've had enough.
3: You guys can't win. I'll just play for you.
0: See, if this kind of thing is happening at youth sports, I'm in.
2: Yeah.
0: Sign me up. That's the kind of stuff I want to see.
2: Game.
0: This is the TJ Show. We'll be back with more of the show in a few moments, but also you can listen to our show on Alexa. 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
6: 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Now he's on TV. I turned on the TV. I seen a commercial on my TV. He got billboards up everywhere. You can't get away from him. He on the sides of buses. He's everywhere. Now he's sponsoring stuff. You seen it coming down the timeline. Can't get away from him. We get it. Then the guy on the radio. I really hate him. His voice is irritating. It drives me crazy. I be driving. I be trying to snatch the radio out the car when he come on. He irritates me. Then my kids. He got my kids in it. My kids walking around talking about they gonna bite me. Then my dog. 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
1: You're home for all the hits. We are Star 98. This is the TJ Show, and I have some evidence here. I tried to do a nice thing. Sometimes it just pays to not say anything. Sometimes people say too much and they ruin a good thing.
0: Yep.
1: Well, I decided I was going to make my wife Jess breakfast. Usually she does that for us over the weekend.
0: Alrighty.
1: And I decided to shake up an egg and cheese a little bit. You know, I love my deli sandwiches.
0: Yes.
1: I put a thin layer of cream cheese as the cheese on the bagel and then put the egg on. It's okay. A combination I really like. She was loving it. And here's what happened.
2: Well, I just wanted to interview you about what just happened.
3: What happened?
2: I made you breakfast.
3: Yeah.
2: I took the time to make a really great sandwich.
3: Yeah.
2: And you were eating it and enjoying it.
3: Yep.
1: She loved it. Like, you could tell, oh, thanks so much for doing this. Yeah.
3: And then you talk too much.
2: Well, I told you I used...
3: Nobody wants to know how the sausage gets made.
2: I made a very unique egg and cheese sandwich. I used cream cheese. What's your problem?
3: It's the idea, like, it's just... Suddenly it was just so gross.
2: Did you like the taste of it?
1: She started getting visibly upset that I told her it was cream cheese. And, you know, the whole reason why I was telling her what was in it was because I was going to tell her, hey, I put hot pepper flakes on mine. I kept them off of yours because I want to make it just the way you like it. I should have never said a word. Yep. I opened my big mouth.
0: Correct.
3: The first couple of tastes, and then you told me what was happening, and I couldn't. It makes my stomach feel nauseous. I'm not a huge fan of cream cheese slathered.
2: It's not slathered. It was a thin layer.
3: I saw like little pools of it, and then I couldn't do it. I said, oh man, you shouldn't have said that.
2: Did you eat it?
3: No.
2: You threw it out?
3: I had to scrape off the cream cheese.
2: That's horrific.
1: So it wasn't a lot of cream cheese.
0: Oh, that's hurtful because you put in that work, but you shouldn't have said anything.
1: You're right. I got to just keep my mouth totally shut.
3: Sorry, TJ. I have a very sensitive... Things gross me out really easily.
2: That's the kind of thing that if I was going to do a recipe book, I would include that as a sandwich. Not a lot of people do that.
3: It's not a recipe.
2: I was about to tell you the thing that was missing was the hot red pepper flakes. And that would have been the thing that takes it over the top. That is a great sandwich.
1: Yeah, and so my wife may not appreciate it, but part of the reason why I'm playing this is to inspire you. Sometimes you need to shake up your breakfast sandwich a little bit. Try it with the cream cheese and throw something hot on there. You will love it.
0: And sometimes just do what you do and don't say anything. You know what I'm saying? Don't say nothing.
1: Oh, I know. Now I know. Yes.
4: Yeah, well, I have the same problem sometimes, TJ, but you do something nice for your significant other and you want the credit. You
1: yes,
4: want the recognition.
1: Exactly.
4: And that's what gets you in trouble.
0: But the recognition is their reaction.
1: Yeah.
0: Like them being like, oh, this is really good. That should be enough.
1: Yeah. No, it should be, but it isn't for some reason. Yeah, I don't know why.
3: That's great. I mean, listen, I make all sorts of meals and then you add your little red hot pepper flakes and everything.
2: Oh, I add. Yeah, that's called seasoning.
3: Well, you add it to like my spaghetti sauce. Everything. Honey, I'm really sorry. It was really kind of you to think of me.
2: All right. Well,
3: it was too. Ugh.
1: All right.
3: Gross.
1: That's what happens when I try to make breakfast. So, hey, yeah, but try it for yourself. You tell me what you think. It's one of the greatest sandwiches. This is the TJ Show. More of the TJ Show is coming right up on Star 98.
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7: Good morning, everyone. The Milwaukee Election Commission is detailing a mistake during primary election night earlier this month. The mistake involved somebody downloading the wrong data onto USB sticks instead of the correct ballot tallying results. No evidence has been found that the mistake impacted the results of the election. Deadly flash flooding has struck the Grand Canyon, leaving one person dead, as many as 15 others missing. Floodwaters destroyed footbridges and forced hikers and campers to evacuate. While a man's body was recovered near Crystal Rapids along the Colorado River. And the Prince Estate has released Timeless, a never-before-released album. The project, released following the 10-year anniversary of the pop icon's death, captures his career across different eras. The songs were recorded between 1977 and 2016. And that is your latest news and information update. I'm Bill Rabior.
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It's the TJ Show, and the country that won the Little League World Series over the weekend has an interesting connection to the MLB. What do they have that no other country has? It's coming up in a few moments on the TJ Show.

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1: This is the TJ Show, our news. It sounds different around here. Kenny reads through every story he can find, and then he brings us the most interesting ones. Kenny, what's happening on the planet today?
2: Congratulations to the tiny island nation of Curaçao. They just won their second Little League World Series title. They defeated Nevada 11-2 yesterday.
1: So, Little League World Series, I guess I didn't register this. It's of the world.
2: Yeah, the Little League is a massive global organization, and you have teams from Asia, all the continent. Everybody's represented.
1: That's cool.
3: That's great.
1: I wonder why they don't do that in Major League Baseball. Like, why not go up against all the other countries? It'd be like a World Cup type thing.
2: Well, I mean, to some degree you do. The players from around the world who are great at baseball come to the major leagues and play in the United States. Much like in soccer, a lot of them go to England or other European countries. Okay. They could be from anywhere in the world.
3: But don't they have like the World Classic?
2: They do have
3: too?
2: the World Baseball Classic.
3: They have national teams, right?
2: Like
3: every
2: they do have national tournaments like the World Cup. They do
1: all right,
2: have
1: that. So there you go.
2: Yeah, so Curaçao, interesting. This is their second championship. They won before in 2004. I did not realize this, but they produce more Major League Baseball players per capita than any other country in the world.
1: Look at that.
3: Okay.
2: So 17 major leaguers came from Curaçao, but their population is only 150,000. So compared to the United States, it doesn't stack up. Compared to places like the Dominican Republic, who have a bigger population, it doesn't stack up. But there's something in the water in Curaçao, and they create big-time baseball players. They had a kid pitching yesterday who he could throw 80 miles per hour.
1: That's
2: He's
1: amazing.
2: 12 years old.
3: And oh, my God.
2: From 45 feet away, that's the distance for Little League compared to 60 feet for Major League. They say that's over 100 miles per hour compared to Major League Baseball players.
1: Man.
3: Wow. Jeez.
1: If only I wasn't afraid. They put me at third base when I was playing Little League, and I was terrified of the ball getting hit to me. That was my big hurdle. That kind of kept me out of this conversation. Yeah.
3: It feels like not just baseball, too. Curaçao did really well in the World Cup this year. Mm-hmm. I think it was their first time ever being in it.
2: That's right. The first time they ever qualified for the group stages, and that was what the announcers in the game yesterday were talking about, is that baseball has been in the blood of Curaçao forever, but now more and more kids are interested in soccer. So I wonder if they'll keep on churning out Major League Baseball players, because a lot of the kids want to play football.
1: Awesome. Good job. Kenny, what else do you have?
2: TJ, this I think you'll love. So a long-forgotten watch was discovered and sold for more than $80,000 at auction.
1: Look at that. I'm always keeping my eye on those auctions. I love them. And I never know which watch is valuable. Some of them say Rolex, but is it a real Rolex?
3: Yeah.
1: That's the big question.
3: You have to load a photo of it onto like Google, and then Google will tell you what it is.
2: Yeah, this one was a Patek Philippe from the 1930s. Apparently, the grandmother who owned it since passed, there was legend that she had an expensive watch, but I guess the family forgot about it. They recently went through her things, found it, and it turned out it was way more expensive than they even initially thought.
1: People are way into these watches. Mm-hmm. Some of them have million-dollar watches that they're wearing. It was carried from this generation to that generation. It's fascinating. Kenny, thanks for keeping us somewhat informed.
2: That's what's happening.
1: By the way, you can also listen to us on Alexa. Just say, Alexa, play Star 98.
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0: Good morning, Star 98. This is the TJ Show. We've got Miranda in Oregon. Hey, Miranda.
1: Hey, how's it going, guys?
0: Hey.
2: What's up?
0: Good to have you on the radio again. Tell me, what is the most exciting part of your life today?
1: I work with people with developmental disabilities, and I get to see them become the people that they were meant to be, you know? And I just have a really fulfilled life right now.
0: Miranda, so what you're doing is you're going in, you're serving a group of people every single day.
1: Yes.
0: Isn't that interesting? It's like counterintuitive, right? You give away what you have, and life is actually...
1: Yeah, you don't get to keep it unless you give it away.
0: But isn't it so weird? Like, I remember there was a time in my life where I'd cling on to everything. Everything that I got, I'd be like, how do I take this for me? Beavis and Butthead. And, you know, I was always looking for that something else to cling on to. And I just, my perspective shifted. I was like, you know what? Well, what if I can give away what I have? And isn't that crazy that, like, that's the most fulfilling way to live?
1: It absolutely is. Gratitude. It's giving back to others is so much more fulfilling than the taking of it. I too, was a taker. And now when I do my inventory at night, I sleep better. It just is. Life is really good when you are being kind. Kindness is so important, especially these days.
0: Well, Miranda, how do we duplicate you? I think the world needs more Mirandas.
2: I agree.
1: Oh, you know what? I have my faults.
2: No, we're not talking about that right now.
0: No, this is all dreamy. Butterflies. All right, fine. Since you brought it up, what's something you wish you could improve on?
1: You know what? I have a little bit of an anger issue. I get angry, and
0: your dog does too. By the way, what's your dog angry about?
1: He's being a terrorist. Who knows? There's a plastic bag moving or something on the side of the road. I don't know. But you know, I hate to give amends, and it's part of the program that I work. You know, you gotta really. I immediately feel it in the pit of my stomach, and I really wish I was better at thinking before I spoke.
0: Well, that's a practice. It's like a muscle, right? I mean, we only get better at that by doing it over and over and over again, and life keeps giving us more chances to do that.
2: It seems like you're aware of it. Like, some people operate in this world unaware of themselves, and that's dangerous. So.
0: To me, that says you're further along than you think.
2: Mm-hmm.
0: Miranda, on another note, what's your dog's name?
1: Orion. Yeah, he's a Chiweenie, a one-and-a-half-year-old Chiweenie.
0: Can you put that little...
3: My friend's kid's name is Orion.
0: Can you put that little Chiweenie on the phone with me real quick? Can you try it?
1: Okay, let me... Orion, you want to talk?
0: Hey, little Chiweenie, bark at me.
1: You know, he's concentrating. There's a bush that is giving him the side eye.
2: The bush is giving him the side eye.
0: Okay.
1: Oh, yeah.
0: Well, Miranda, we appreciate you so much. Thanks for jumping on the show, and thank you for listening.
2: There he goes.
1: Yeah, thank you, guys. I'll be calling again. I've had a really great time.
0: Oh, awesome. We can't wait to hear from you.
1: All right. Thank you, guys.
0: We've got more hits coming right up. It's the TJ Show on Star 98.
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1: 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The TJ Show and the biggest stories and animal headlines. They're called Luna's Animal Tales. They're right around the corner. It's coming up a few moments away. Thank you for turning on your radio.

0: Good morning to you, Green Bay, Northeast Wisconsin, Star 98. This is the TJ Show. Had a whole bunch of voicemails waiting for us today. Thank you for calling 877-RADIO-TJ. You'll either catch us in the studio or get our voicemail like Sherry did.
1: Hey, guys. This is Sherry from Colorado Springs. I'm your story lady. I've been listening to you talking about the vegetarian meat. I'm a meatosaurus, but I don't object to you being a vegetarian. You do what you do.
0: No. Okay, let me clarify. So I'm not a vegetarian. She called herself a meatosaurus, by the way.
2: Yeah, that's great.
0: That is great. So PETA, who happens to listen to our show, they sent me fake fish because I'm a fan of tin fish. And I did eat it, and I did say it was delicious. I also did say I'm going to continue to eat tinned fish because I do love
2: it. That is true.
0: A lot of protein.
1: Back when I was pregnant with my daughter, and I didn't know I was pregnant at the time, but I was just really weak. And I went to the doctor, and he drew some blood, and he said I was, like, horribly anemic. Mm. So he gave me a prescription for the butcher.
0: By the way, how do I get one of those?
2: I love that.
3: I'll write you one.
1: And for 2 weeks, I had to eat 2 pieces of raw liver every day.
3: No thanks.
1: And I did it. The butcher thought it was hilarious.
0: I love this.
2: Did you say raw liver?
0: Raw liver. Yeah, that can't be. Is this the start of a joke?
3: It sounds like it. It sounds like
0: Can you eat raw liver?
3: Yeah, I think you can.
0: I don't know.
1: I had a prescription for that, but I went in every single day, got 2 slices of raw liver, and I sat there and ate it during the day. I ate it at lunchtime, and I ate it at dinner time. Mm. And it was interesting. I hope you guys have a great day. Tell everybody hi. Bye.
0: Oh, hi.
2: Oh, it wasn't a joke. It's legit.
3: No, yeah.
0: Really?
3: It just sounded like a joke. You go to the doctor, this prescription was 2 slices of raw liver. That sounds funny.
0: Can I sear it?
3: I don't know.
2: It's better than taking iron pills.
3: Or a chef.
2: Good for her.
3: But I mean, my dogs eat raw liver.
0: Yeah, they're not okay, are they?
3: Oh, they're old, but they're fine.
0: All right, here. Let's keep listening. New message here.
4: Hi, this message is for TJ McCain. Hopefully, get the same one that worked 30 years ago.
0: No, I was not in radio at that point yet. I'm another TJ, but I'm sure TJ McCain is very nice.
4: Well, I stopped by one day and you put me on the air. When I stopped by the studio, I was dressed in all white and had pearls in my hair. And
0: should I just pretend like I remember the day?
2: Okay. Looking all sorts of pretty.
0: Yes, of course I remember you.
4: I don't know if you remember me, but if you do, I thought about you a few times. Thanks for helping me back in the day.
0: What did I help her with? Or what did that TJ help her with?
2: Something to make her think about you.
0: Yeah.
4: You're great. Glad to still on and talk to you soon. Bye.
0: No, I'm a different TJ, but I'm sure that TJ was doing fine work. I mean, listen, this is the cool thing about radio. You know, you remember I was just talking over the weekend about the radio station that I grew up listening to, and I remember all the names of all the DJs. There's something different about the radio, and we see that. And that's very cool. So whoever that TJ was, good job to that TJ. Mm-hmm. And thank you for turning on this TJ Show. 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
6: Good morning, everyone. The NFL has sidelined the Packers star running back amid his criminal case. The NFL placed Josh Jacobs on the commissioner's exempt list. Jacobs may not practice or attend games while he's on the list, and only the commissioner can take him off the list. The move comes 3 days after Jacobs was formally charged with 2 misdemeanors stemming from an alleged incident with a woman in May. Iran and the U.S. traded attacks Sunday after the U.S. military struck Iranian rocket launchers. It marks the first escalation in more than a month. And Olivia Rodrigo's inaugural Daisy Chains Fields Music Festival is in the books. The all-woman festival in California on Saturday raised over $10 million for the event's 10 nonprofit partners. Philanthropist Melinda French Gates doubled that amount, bringing the total donation to $20 million. That is your latest news and information update. I'm Bill Rabior.
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And will a new kind of cookie take over the cookie marketplace? I'm going to bet no, like a really big no. But for some reason, people are talking about this bizarre new cookie. We'll get to it in the news a few moments away. It's coming up on The TJ Show.

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1: Hi.
0: Hey.
2: Hi.
0: Question about Alaska living.
1: Okay, I'll do my best.
0: Okay, what's the latest with the moose in your neighborhood? Like, how is that going?
1: Yeah, every once in a while we'll get moose. It depends on the season and what the weather is, on how soon they come down from the hills and the mountains.
0: Oh, so they emerge.
1: Yeah, they go up in the mountains during the summer where it's cooler, and then they'll come down, and we usually have them with calves during the winter, so you really stay away.
0: Wow.
1: You let them have their space. Okay.
0: Did you grow up in Alaska?
1: No, we moved up here with the military going on 16 years now.
0: Wow.
3: Oh, Lord, please don't let that be a place for my husband. I mean, I'm sure Alaska's beautiful. I just don't want to be there. And my husband's military. Send me to Germany. Send me somewhere else.
0: It's Alaska. Have you enjoyed it? Do you like it?
1: Yes. And we did Germany for 5 years, and we absolutely loved it. We would go back in a heartbeat.
3: I hear great things about Germany. See, she'll go back in a heartbeat.
0: There you go.
3: Just Alaska's cold and dark for a very, very, very long time.
0: Are you constantly freezing?
1: I'm not personally. I run hotter, so even at work, I'm always wanting to turn on the air conditioning because I get so hot. We love it up here. I love sweatshirts and sweater weather.
3: I love that for you, girl.
1: And I love the snow. I am not I grew up in Southern Illinois, and the humidity is awful. I do not miss it.
3: Yeah,
0: wow.
3: I feel that.
0: You know, your name is Joy, and you sound like you have so much joy in your voice. How are you so easygoing with where you land? Like, what is it that made it so easy for you to go to Germany and then to Alaska? Is there anything in particular that gives you that peace that I hear?
1: That would be God.
0: Oh, okay.
1: Well, he gave me a fabulous husband, and I trust him that he will lead us where he wants us to be. And we just rely on that.
0: Wow.
1: That even if we're having a harder time and we're not enjoying it so much, we just say, this is where God needs us right now. So we will do his work. And when he's ready to move us, we will move.
0: Look at how easy that is.
2: Right.
0: That is really cool, Joy.
2: Love it.
0: Yeah, you know, I asked that question because I was terrified of, like, leaving anywhere. I thought for sure I'd stay in my parents' house forever. And then I thought, well,
3: why would you want to do that?
0: Well,
3: he's a mama's boy.
0: No. That, and then I also thought I'd stay in the town where I grew up forever, and I never want to leave. And the idea of moving out of that area and that region was an impossible thought. And now I have so much peace, and I think we're on the same page with that. So that's very cool. Thank you for sharing that.
1: Yeah, moving is fun. You get to meet new people and learn new things on how different people live. It's a lot of fun traveling and learning just how the rest of the world functions in daily lives. And it's amazing how much stuff from our travels that I bring back and I use now in my life. Just connecting with people is great.
2: And different kinds of people, which is pretty cool.
3: Yeah.
0: We appreciate you, Joy. You have a great day, okay?
1: Oh, you too.
0: Right.
1: Bye.
0: Bye.
3: Bye.
0: We'll be back with more of the show in a few moments, but also you can listen to our show on Alexa. Just say, Alexa, play Star 98.
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13: Wisconsin weather.
14: Hot and muggy out there today. Upper 80s, lower 90s with a mix of sun and clouds. Small chance for a pop-up thunderstorm late in the day. Tonight, a small evening thunderstorm chance. Otherwise, partly cloudy with areas of overnight fog. A low of 67 from Storm Team 5. I'm meteorologist Jordan Lamers.
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0: It's your home for all the hits. We are Star 98. This is the TJ Show. Kenny, how was your weekend?
1: My weekend was pretty great. I got to hang out with two of my groomsmen, my eventual groomsmen.
0: Look at this guy getting all ready for the wedding.
1: Yeah, that's awesome. But I came away from the weekend a little bit sad because my friends are getting old and boring, and it's just sad to me.
0: Well, what does that mean?
1: Well, most of the conversation with my friend Mike and Travis, they were talking about all the stuff they can't eat anymore.
0: This seems to happen.
2: That's hilarious.
1: Yeah, that was the bulk of the conversation. My friend Mike and I, we used to go to this wing spot, and we'd get 20 wings each and go to town and have a blast. And he's like, can't do it anymore.
0: What's his problem?
1: He just, it bothers his stomach. He says it's not worth it.
0: Well, you know what? I can relate to this because I have some friends that I'll see from my high school days, and they do go down their list of what's wrong. Like, oh man, my back. It's not what he used to. And I don't default to what's wrong. I try to point out what's going right. That's the stuff we need to be focusing on.
1: My friend Travis, an Italian, he can't eat pizza anymore because he's lactose intolerant.
0: Oh. What do you mean an Italian?
2: He's Italian.
1: Yeah.
0: He's Italian.
1: He's Italian.
2: His ancestors are rolling in their grave.
1: Right. And he can't eat pizza. He says, well, he can eat like a cheese steak, but he can't have a pizza. Where cheese or dairy is the main focus of the meal, he can't have it anymore. So no ice cream, no pizza for Travis.
0: So how do you respond?
1: Sucks to be you. Like, I don't know.
2: Yeah, what does it say?
0: Is that what you said?
1: Pretty much, because I don't have this problem. I mean, at least I don't. If it does bother my stomach, I don't care.
3: Right. It's just a thing that happens to you now. So, like, if you drink milk or eat cheese, you're like, oh, I get problem. I have bathroom issues. It's just what happens when I eat milk now or drink milk now.
0: And you keep doing it.
3: Yeah, no, I just keep doing it. Yeah.
1: That's where I'm at.
0: So, are you going to talk to him about that? That he's kind of a downer?
1: Well, I was expressing that I'm sad. Like, also, my buddy Travis, we used to go to theme parks, go on roller coasters all the time. He can't do it. He gets dizzy. He gets nauseous and sick now.
0: You shouldn't be doing that anyway.
1: But I don't have that problem.
2: Keep doing it, man, if you don't have that problem.
0: Can you send him a message and tell him the feelings you're sharing with us now? Because clearly, you're not talking to him about how upset it makes you that he can't eat. The food that you want to eat.
2: It's his friend's problem, not Kenny's problem.
0: Yeah, can you express that to him?
1: Yeah, I tried to express my sadness in person, but maybe I didn't get the message across.
0: Yeah, like, why don't you say what Heather's saying? Like, just do it anyway.
1: Yeah.
0: Because it's all about you and what you want to eat.
3: Mm-hmm. But also, that's a Kenny problem. Though.
2: Yeah, that's...
3: You know what I mean? Like, no, like, I have a friend who can't eat gluten anymore, and it's very, very annoying. Anytime we go anywhere, she can't eat literally anything. She has to bring her own food everywhere. But I don't tell her that. I mean, unless she's listening right now.
2: I have a friend who's vegan, and it is a topic of conversation every single time. So I just don't go out to eat with her at all. I don't want to go out to eat with you. I don't care that you're vegan. I'm going to eat all this cheese and all this meat. I do not care.
0: Meatosaurus.
2: Right. That's right.
0: Yeah.
1: I need to find new things to do with my friends now.
0: Yeah, well, you still play video games, right?
1: Yeah.
0: Okay, so there you go.
2: I'm sure they can still do that without getting a tummy ache.
0: Yeah, does he get sick from Mario Kart?
1: No, he doesn't.
3: He might get a little nauseous with, you know, the car going around in circles.
1: That'll break my heart.
0: Well, there's that one level where, like, it spins around in a circle. You know which one I'm talking about, with the rainbow?
1: Rainbow Road?
0: Yeah,
1: of course.
0: That one can make him a little nauseous.
3: Get a little queasy.
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12: Wisconsin weather.
13: Hot and muggy out there today. Upper 80s, lower 90s with a mix of sun and clouds. Small chance for a pop of thunderstorm late in the day. Tonight, a small evening thunderstorm chance, otherwise partly cloudy with areas of overnight fog, a low of 67 from Storm Team 5. I'm meteorologist Jordan Lamers.

0: Your home for all the hits. We are Star 98. This is the TJ Show, our news. It sounds different around here. Kenny reads through every story he can find, and then he brings us the most interesting ones. Kenny, what's happening on the planet today?
1: Still heartbroken after the news of the passing of Dolly Parton last week.
0: Yeah, that was a shocker. It still is shocking.
1: Yeah.
0: Because I didn't know that there was anything wrong there.
1: No, she appeared to be pretty healthy and full of energy.
2: Yeah, I'm still in mourning, still wearing black. I see you are too, TJ.
0: Yep.
3: That's his everyday attire, but yeah.
2: I think it's mostly because of Dolly.
1: Her funeral was on Friday, and she was laid to rest in Nashville next to her late husband. And interestingly enough, there was a petition that started in January of 2025, long before Dolly Parton passed away, to name the Nashville International Airport in her honor. Since her passing, that online petition has exceeded more than 155,000 signatures, and now the governor of Tennessee and the CEO of the Metropolitan Nashville Airport Authority are both behind the idea of naming the airport after Dolly Parton.
0: I could see that happening.
3: Yeah. You know, after Dolly lost her brief fight, from what they say, with cancer, I hear a lot of stories pop up of just people who've met Dolly or experienced Dolly through maybe like her team. And she's done a lot of amazing things in the music industry, but it's the impact that she's made in people's lives. Like just like the stories that you hear, things that weren't even related to music and the things that she was involved in, that makes me even like her even more. So yeah, that'd be great. I mean, sure, why not rename the airport after her?
0: Seemed like, yeah, she was doing the right thing. And it's cool that like we're just hearing about it now through other people.
3: Yes.
0: You know, it's not like she was out there going, look what I did.
3: Right.
1: Yeah, that was definitely not her style. So there's going to be a meeting to discuss this possibility on September 17th. If approved, Parton would become the first woman to have one of the top 50 busiest airports in the U.S. named in her honor.
0: I bet it'll happen.
1: I hope it does.
3: Just do it.
2: Let's go.
0: Kenny, what else do you have?
1: See, we see these headlines from time to time. They're telling you to check your pockets. You may be in possession of a dime that's worth over $1.5 million.
0: See, I hate these stories because they always frustrate me. I never have the dime. I never have the penny. How do you find this dime? And if it was worth that, why would someone put it in circulation?
3: Yeah, I'm a dime and I'm worth more than that. So I don't know what they're talking about.
2: I get that.
0: All right.
1: Yeah, so there's apparently going to be an auction. There's this rare dime that was minted in 1894 called the S. Barber dime. It's expected to sell for $1.5 million. I don't know why they're telling you to check your pockets. Only 24 of these dimes were ever originally minted, and only 9 are believed to be in existence today. So likely you don't have it in your pocket.
2: Cool story, Kenny.
3: Well, yeah.
0: Maybe you do.
3: You know, I don't have it. Huh?
2: Thanks for bringing it up.
1: Maybe you could, but probably you don't.
0: Well, are you going to check your dimes?
1: I'm going to check.
0: Yeah, me too.
1: Yeah, I mean,
0: of course.
1: It's worth
3: still
1: a check.
3: Check.
0: Yeah. Kenny, thanks for keeping us somewhat informed.
1: That's what's happening.
0: By the way, if you only catch a tiny portion of our show, you can always hear more of it. Just search for The TJ Show wherever you listen to podcasts. 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
6: 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I seen a commercial on my TV. 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You can't get away from him. 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Now he's sponsoring stuff. You seen it coming down the timeline. Can't get away from him. 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

0: 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This is the TJ Show. You know, it's so easy to complain about Apple, right? They keep raising their prices.
1: Yep.
0: Actually, all tech companies, right? The price is always going up.
1: That's right. Never going down.
0: Well, you got to give them credit where it's due. They're getting some headlines because they lowered the price on something. And I admire this. The company has slashed the price of its polishing cloth by over 50%.
1: Wow.
0: Now, have you heard of the Apple polishing cloth,
1: man, J-Bo? You don't get my face with that nonsense. I just use my shirt. I don't need a polishing cloth.
0: Well, that is a free option. But if you want the off-white microfiber cloth, it is now only $9 on the Apple Store. This is down from the $19 launch price.
1: That's like buying something and being like, oh, I got it on sale. Well, guess what? You would have saved lots of money if you didn't buy it at all.
0: Yeah, the shirt.
1: Especially if you didn't need it.
0: The shirt. I like the shirt idea.
1: Yes,
0: I think that's
1: great.
0: Cool. Despite the original price, the product got very good reviews. Now, if you're wondering, well, what is this cloth? Why is it so special? The website iFixit did a teardown report that revealed the product is essentially two microfiber cloths glued together. So that was their findings. Again, that's just their opinion after their little study.
2: It's a towel. It's a tiny towel.
1: That's what it is.
0: Well, then there's also, you know, you could buy like 100 microfiber cloths on certain websites for what, $10?
3: Yeah.
1: And they come in a pack of 100, literally.
0: Right. So that's 100 we're talking about there. Very good product. Every time I use it for my glasses, it works great.
1: For $10, that's 10.
0: Right. Mm-hmm. Now, reporters from TheVerge.com reached out to Apple to explain why they decided to drop the price for the cloth. They declined to comment. So they're not even commenting on this. They're just putting it out there and saying, hey, enjoy it. This is for you guys because we're all big Apple lovers. I mean, I love my Apple. The reporters speculate that because rising prices for hard drive storage have caused price increases for Apple's hardware products, the company wanted to do a little, you know, here, take this one. This one's on us.
1: Oh, thanks.
0: It was a way to save on something. That is true. A friend of mine was like, hey, I'm thinking about getting a hard drive. And I sent him the link to the one that I bought 3 years ago. It has tripled in price.
3: Mm-hmm. Yeah.
0: Tripled. We're talking about, I mean, this is a little nerdy, but for 1 terabyte, there's a drive that I bought just a few years ago. I think it was like $200. It's now well over $500.
1: That's insane.
0: That does not make sense. Apparently, and I don't know, I'm not super tech savvy with this stuff, but I think that those hard drives, people are using them for AI and mining this and mining that. Mm-hmm. So the prices are off the wall. But microfiber cloths going down, baby.
2: Woo!
0: $9, and it's all you.
2: Boo. Hey, we'll take a win, right?
0: Yep, this is the TJ Show.
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5: Wisconsin weather. Hot and muggy out there today. Upper 80s, lower 90s with a mix of sun and clouds. Small chance for a pop of thunderstorm late in the day. Tonight, a small evening thunderstorm chance. Otherwise, partly cloudy with areas of overnight fog. A low of 67 from Storm Team 5. I'm meteorologist Jordan Lamers.

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Tame Impala kicking off his final month in North America on the Deadbeat Tour. Crazy to think that Tame Impala has been active as an artist since 2007. 20 years next year. Time has flown by.

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0: 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Tomorrow is the first day of September, and for a lot of people, they will be starting to decorate for Halloween tomorrow at 12.01 a.m. And while I'm still in a summer mood, we gotta acknowledge that summer is slowly coming to an end. 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

Molly, when people play word association games, when some people think of Taylor Swift, you think of Easter eggs. In a lot of interviews, Taylor Swift's been talking about writing, and a book cover has been blurred out in many of her videos. Also spotted on Travis and Jason's podcast as well. Do we think potential author Taylor Swift could have a novel in the works?

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hot and muggy out there today. Upper 80s, lower 90s with a mix of sun and clouds. Small chance for a pop of thunderstorm late in the day. Tonight, a small evening thunderstorm chance. Otherwise, partly cloudy with areas of overnight fog. A low of 67 from Storm Team 5. I'm meteorologist Jordan Lamers.

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0: So imagine you're at a wedding, exchanging your vows, having the most perfect, beautiful, heartfelt moment, and then suddenly, Shaboozy floats on by in an inner tube. That is exactly what happened to a couple in California, and honestly, this seems like a bit from the movie Wedding Crashers.
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0: 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Harry Styles kicking off his residency at Madison Square Garden last week had a cheeky thing or two to say about Taylor Swift's wedding held there earlier this summer, saying we're at MSG, home of the world champion New York Knicks, and they also happen to do weddings.
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7: Wisconsin weather. Hot and muggy this afternoon, high 80s, low 90s. There's a small chance for a pop-up thunderstorm late in the day and into this evening. Other than that, partly cloudy with areas of fog overnight, a low of 67. Mostly sunny, hot and muggy tomorrow, 87. From Storm Team 5, I'm meteorologist Jordan Lamers.

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It is such a beautiful thing. 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

0: Like father, like son. 98.5, Star 98. Chris Martin's son Moses is following his dad's footsteps in music. Just so happens to play his first ever London gig where Coldplay started. Feels almost kismet.
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The final two nights of the Eternal Sunshine Tour are officially here. 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
9: Hot and muggy this afternoon, high 80s, low 90s. There is a small chance for a pop of thunderstorm late in the day and into this evening. Other than that, partly cloudy with areas of fog overnight, a low of 67. Mostly sunny, hot and muggy tomorrow, 87. From Storm Team 5, I'm meteorologist Jordan Lamers.

98.5, Star 98. If you're like me and you just miss a good old salad, some good news. The FDA says that we are good to go. Lettuce is good to eat again. The FDA remains confident that all recalled iceberg lettuce related to the specific Cyclospora outbreak is off the market.

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Best I got so

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Your home for all the hits, 98.5 Star 98. And just when I thought that we were ready to hard launch fall, we're rocking like 89, 90 degrees today. Summer just doesn't want to let up. 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
13: You know who I can't stand? I can't stand Top Dog. Every time I turn on the radio, I hear him. Now he's on TV. I turned on the TV. I seen a commercial on my TV. He got billboards up everywhere. You can't get away from him. He on the sides of buses. He's everywhere. Now he's sponsoring stuff. You seen it coming down the timeline. Can't get away from him. We get it. Then the guy on the radio, I really hate him. His voice is irritating. It drives me crazy. I be driving, I be trying to snatch the radio out the car when he come on. He irritates me. Then my kids, he got my kids in it. My kids walking around talking about they gonna bite me. Then my dog, looking at him funny like, I'm ready to get rid of you too. Get away from me.

Hot and muggy this afternoon, high 80s, low 90s. There's a small chance for a pop of thunderstorm late in the day and into this evening. Other than that, partly cloudy with areas of fog overnight, a low of 67. Mostly sunny, hot and muggy tomorrow, 87. From Storm Team 5, I'm meteorologist Jordan Lamers.

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0: 92.5 Star 98. College football season is back, which means we are less than 1 week away from lots of excitement going down at Lambeau. This Sunday, the Badgers versus Notre Dame. After a two-year hiatus, the Shamrock Series returns. Now, normally when stepping foot into Lambeau, I say let's cheer on the green and gold. But I think I got some red in my closet, too.
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13: You know who I can't stand? I can't stand Top Dog. Every time I turn on the radio, I hear him. Now he's on TV. I turned on the TV. I seen a commercial on my TV. He got billboards up everywhere. You can't get away from him. He on the sides of buses. He's everywhere. Now me sponsoring stuff, you see, they're coming down the timeline. Can't get away from them. We get it. Then the guy on the radio, I really hate him. His voice is irritating. It drives me crazy. I be driving, I be trying to snatch the radio out the car when he come on. He irritates me. Then my kids, he got my kids in it. My kids walking around talking about they gonna bite me. Then my dog, looking at him funny like, I'm ready to get rid of you too. Get away from me. Please deliver this message to Top Dog. Tell him whatever point you was trying to prove, you proved it. If you get into an accident, that's who you call. Top Dog Law.
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Happy Monday. Kickstarting the work week. 98.5 Star 98. What's going on? It's Cosette. I'm out of here making room for Jimmy Clark to carry you.

0: 98.5 Star 98 Mature. Yeah, that is Hilary Duff, who is matured. Yeah, she was amazing in her Disney Channel days, but now she's got it all going on in the music world. I love it. It is Jimmy. All right, hope you had a great weekend. Fun weekend? Yeah, a little wet. I mowed the lawn on Saturday in the rain. My neighbors probably thought I was nuts, but it was like, I need to do this. Anyway, got it done and picked up all the clumps, because you know when it's wet, it clumps, right? Anyway, my problems for the weekend. How about yours? It is Star 98.
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0: Wisconsin weather. And your Star forecast. Well, the outlook for the rest of today, hot and humid. Yeah, emphasis on the humid. Chance of a pop-up shower or thunderstorm yet this afternoon or tonight. Daytime high today, 89. Overnight low tonight, about 67. Tomorrow, 87. And tomorrow's a monumental day because it's back to school for most of the public schools here in Northeast Wisconsin. So get those pencils sharpened and let's do it.

0: 98.5, Star 98. Ooh, Mr. Brightside. Kind of like the sun. I think on Friday it's going to be pretty bright when we start grilling at your house. Yeah. Keep listening. Your chance with the summer sizzle, the cue to call. Be caller 10 when you hear it. Instantly win tickets to the Milwaukee Zoo. How about four of them? Yeah, have a little fun four-pack here for you and a big cookout. Matter of fact, I would grab your phone right now and start dialing, because your chance with a new grill and that big old party for up to 25 is right now.
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0: 98.5 Star 98, your home for all the hits and a big party. You kick off the big Labor Day weekend. You want it? Let's go get caller number 10 because we played at that Star 98 Summer Sizzle cue to call. Hi there, Star 98. Who's this?
1: This is Michelle.
0: Hi, Michelle. Are you up for a party on Friday?
1: I think so.
0: You're number 10. You have a shot at it. Yes, you're one of our finalists. Just for being caller number 10, Michelle, I've got four tickets for you for the Milwaukee Zoo. Good anytime yet this year, so have some fun down there. And then tomorrow, we're going to pick the grand prize winner. And if it's you, Michelle, you get that brand new Weber Spirit Gas Grill from the Home Depot. And enough food for a party up to 25 as hosted by moi this Friday. Could be happening at your house. How does that sound?
1: That sounds great.
0: That would be a fun way to kick off the Labor Day weekend. Hey, Michelle, just tell us what station's your summer fun station.
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98.5 Star 98 screaming my. Yeah, it's Ava Max. It's Sweet but Psycho. It is Jimmy keeping the hits rolling here. Take a quick time out and come right back at you with One Republic and some Taylor. It's on the way. Star

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0: 98.5 Star 98 hit the wall. That's Gracie Abrams. Yeah, right about this time of the day, you sometimes hit the wall and a little caffeine might get you to the end of the workday. And some great Star tunes, too. How about a chance to qualify for a big backyard cookout? Got a couple more chances here yet today. And I could be coming over to your house on Friday with that brand new Weber Spirit Gas Grill from the Home Depot. And all the food from Festival Foods. Could be happening. Or Star 98.

Nikki here this afternoon. Looks like it'll be the same tomorrow. Are the kids going to wear shorts for the first day of school? Probably. Oh, my goodness. Tomorrow's high going to get up to about 87 or so today. Got up to 89 today. Overnight low tonight, about 67. Yeah, we do have a slight chance for a little pop-up shower thunderstorm here, too, this evening or later tonight. There's your forecast right here in your home for the TJ Show. That's, and of course, summer fun. 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

0: 98.5 Star 98 screaming my. Yeah, it's Ava Max, Sweet But Psycho. It is Jimmy keeping the hits rolling here. Take a quick time out and come right back at you with One Republic and some Taylor. It's on the way. Star.
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0: 98.5 Star 98. It's Chrissy Abrams and Hit the Wall. Hey, it's Jimmy on this Monday afternoon. And if you had a nice weekend and Monday's kind of got you hitting the wall, we got you going here. We got more great star music coming up for you. Matter of fact, Houdini from Dua Lipa. And speaking of Houdini, we're going to be down at Houdini Park here with Boogie and the Yo-Yos to kick off the Oktoberfest weekend just a month away. Going to be out there on September 25th, and it's going to be a bash. We were out there last year, and Boogie and the Yo-Yos, they know how to throw a party to kick off Oktoberfest weekend. 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
17: You know who I can't stand? I can't stand Top Dog. Every time I turn on the radio, I hear him. Now he's on TV. I turned on the TV. I seen a commercial on my TV. He got billboards up everywhere. You can't get away from him. He on the sides of buses. He's everywhere. Now he's sponsoring stuff. You seen it coming down the timeline. Can't get away from him. We get it. Then the guy on the radio. I really hate him. His voice is irritating. It drives me crazy. I be driving. I be trying to snatch the radio out the car when he come on. He irritates me. Then my kids. He got my kids in it. My kids walking around talking about they gonna bite me. Then my dog. Looking at him funny like, I'm ready to get rid of you too. Get away from me. Please,

sticky here this afternoon. Looks like it'll be the same tomorrow. Are the kids going to wear shorts for the first day of school? Probably. Oh, my goodness. Tomorrow's high going to get up to about 87 or so today. Got up to 89 today. Overnight low tonight, about 67. Yeah, we do have a slight chance for a little pop-up shower or thunderstorm here, too, this evening or later tonight. There's your forecast right here in your home for the TJ Show. 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

0: 98.5, Star 98, put a ring on it. It's Beyonce. Yeah, it is Jimmy, you don't say. And I'm going to be grilling out at somebody's backyard this Friday. And if you'd like it to be you, you want to be caller 10 when you hear the Star 98 Summer Sizzle cue to call. Which, to be honest with you, it's right now. So start dialing, and that party could be at your house.
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0: 98.5 Star 98 Sienna Spiro and Die on This Hill. Hey, gotta say congratulations to Lisa. She's a finalist now for the Big Backyard Cookout coming up on Friday. This is gonna be awesome. We're gonna kick off a Labor Day weekend with a party at somebody's house for up to 25. Everything. We got it. We got your cheese and sausage. We got your potato salad. Got your buns. Heck, we even bring the paper plates and utensils. And me doing the grilling of those brats and burgers from Festival Foods is going to be awesome. Keep listening. More chances to get on that list. Coming up here this afternoon at Star 98.
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You had a bad day? Well, we like to chalk it up to the fact that it's Monday. That would make it a bad day sometimes, right? Just because. Here comes Chainsmokers and Halsey. It's closer, Star.

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And then, Alexa, play Star 98 everywhere you are.

Star 98. Bruno! We don't talk about Bruno. Yeah, we do. We talk about him all the time because we love Bruno. Star 98, David Guetta and BB Rexha. Here's I'm Good, Star 98. I'm good.

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0: 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She is Ariana Grande, and that is Hate That I Made You Love Me. It is Jimmy. All right, pushing the final hour of the workday here on this Monday. Tomorrow is going to feel like a Monday for a lot of kids who have done nothing but hang out and have fun all summer long. Yeah, back to school. Public schools in Northeast Wisconsin's getting back at it tomorrow. You know that. If you got a kid, you've been out there doing that shopping. I was going to say holiday shopping. It's like holiday shopping. Pencils, erasers, backpacks, and having a cool backpack is kind of a big deal, isn't it? You know, get the kid feeling good. It's kind of like what you wear. You know, you wear something. Yeah, I feel good today, man. I got a brand new shirt on. Anyway, back to school. It's happening tomorrow. You ready for it? Okay, Mom, I know the answer to that. Yeah, it's Star 98.
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23: Wisconsin weather.
0: Hey, that star forecast. Oh, man, we got ourselves a nice, warm, sticky one. Hey, still a chance of a pop-up shower, even a thunder shower tonight. Overnight low, 67. The feels like index will be about 73, something like that. Hey, tomorrow, how about a day much like today with a high about 87? Then it looks like we're going to see high temps right around 80 here for Wednesday, Thursday, Friday, into the big holiday weekend. Looking good. 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

98.5, Star 98, all the hits, yes, heading towards happy hour. 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

0: 98.5 Star 98. I knew it. I knew you. It's Taylor. It's Jimmy, otherwise known as the man on the grill. Yeah, this Friday could be at your house. Caller 10 when you hear a Star 98 summer sizzle. Wins 4 tickets to the Milwaukee Zoo and a chance at that party with the new grill from Home Depot. 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

0: 98.5, Star 98, all the hits and some summer fun going to be happening this Friday. Could be at your house for the backyard cookout, the brand new grill from Home Depot, and the grill, and the food from Festival Foods. Hey, Star 98, who's this?
1: It is Joyce.
0: Joyce, you're caller 10, Joyce. Congratulations.
1: Yes. Woo-hoo.
0: Anytime. Let's give it up for Joyce, huh? Hey, Joyce, I got four tickets for you for the Milwaukee Zoo that are good anytime yet this year, just for being caller number 10. And you might win that cookout, and we're going to pick the winner tomorrow. If you win it, you get that new grill from the Home Depot and all the food for a party of up to 25 from Festival Foods. And we don't want to make you do all that entertaining by yourself. So I'll be there on Friday if you're the big winner, okay, Joyce?
1: Oh, that is awesome. Thank you.
0: Going to be a fun one. 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

0: 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It's Nickelback. Get your nickel back. I understand the way the name of the band was because they were working at a movie theater and the tickets were like 95 cents. So as always, here's your nickel back. Here's your nickel back. Here's your nickel back. Is that true? You never know. I don't know. Most are, some aren't. I don't know. That's what I'm going with here today, Nickelback. And someday it is Jimmy. Hey, we're heading up towards happy hour. And on a Monday, it is very welcomed. Tomorrow, September 1st, back to school. Who's not ready for back to school? As the kids go, man, it's been a great summer, all right? So we got that going. Also, we got that three-day holiday weekend coming up featuring some great summer songs, some of the biggest songs of the summer of 26. We'll have them for you here on Star
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Sound the horn. 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

0: 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It's Olivia Dean. It's so easy. All right, you got Jimmy and Lionel Richie. Anyway, he was given a concert on Saturday night in St. Louis and struggled to finish the show. This happened about a month or so ago, too, and his signature song All Night Long. And so he checked himself into the hospital. He's in the ICU. They think that he might be slightly dehydrated. And anybody who's ever been dehydrated, especially in the heat of summertime, we can wipe you right out. So let's hope that's just the case. And it's nothing more serious, but keeping our eye on Lionel Richie. Yeah, American Idol judge that he is. It's Star.
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0: Wisconsin weather. Hey, that star forecast, this is a little sticky, a little humid. I know we got the clouds up here now, but yeah, we're going to see an overnight low tonight about 67. Yeah, chance of a pop-up isolated shower, even a thunder shower. Tomorrow, same, only 87 for the high. First day of school, yeah, let the kids wear shorts. I'm calling it right now. That's your forecast right here in your home for the TJ Show. Wake up with TJ and have some fun. 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

Star 98. It's Tame Impala. One of the big songs of the summer of 26. Oh, you know it. Here comes Meant to Be, BB Rexha, Florida Georgia Line. 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Baby,

0: 98.5, Star 98. Ooh, drop dead. It is music from Olivia Rodrigo. All right, I'm Jimmy, and I can't find the wraps here on Happy Hour on this Monday. Tomorrow, Happy Hour, going to give you a chance to win $100 to spend at Fox Valley Birkenstock. You know they're in Green Bay, you know they're in Appleton, and they could be on your feet. Yeah, tomorrow, right around 5:20, hit you with a fun fact and see if we can make you a winner. 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

98.5 Star 98 Love Me Not. It's Raven Lane. All right, I'm Jimmy, and we are in the midst of 30 minutes commercial free this Monday, the final day of August. Back to school tomorrow. Hey, wake up with the TJ Show. Start it the right way. 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

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You want to make a huge difference? Well, the Wisconsin Humane Society Green Bay campus, today is the end of August, so you've got your summer match going through today. 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I love matches. Triples? 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Yeah, WIHumane.com.

0: 98.5 Star 98. It's Harry Styles and American Girls. All right, so, lots of people are still going out to the movies here this weekend, and why wouldn't they? Because Spider-Man is still cranking at $70 million again over the weekend. I know it's hot in lots of parts of the country, so going to the movie theater is great when it's really cold, like winter, or really hot, like, well, you know, today was a little warm. Not overly hot, but you know what I mean. A little air conditioning and watching Spidey, that's not a bad thing. How many of you guys have seen it more than once now? Lots of people have been going to it multiple times. And sometimes they go to a movie the second time or third time, you see things you didn't see. So that's kind of a cool way to keep the record building for our friend Spider-Man, right? It is Star 98.
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16: Wisconsin weather.
0: Hey, your Star forecast. Well, tonight's still going to be a little sticky. Overnight low about 67. Yep, ceiling fan, air conditioning, whatever you got, it's useless, right? 87 tomorrow, first day of back to school. Going to be a little sticky for the kids. We never had, I don't think we had air conditioning when I was in school. So, hey, those of you that do, and you'll be using it tomorrow. Anyway, we're your home for all the hits in the TJ Show. Wake up with TJ. Let's have some fun. 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

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That's what I like. I like me Bruno Mars music. Yeah. Hey, 30 minutes commercial free. Checking out this brand new one from Teddy Swims. Me like you this one too. It's Mr. Know-It-All. It's Star.

Star 98 in the summer of 26. We had monster smashes with songs like Tame Impala. And Summer sizzled with Bruno Mars. And then there was Taylor, The Wedding, and this smash. Summer's been great, but it's not over yet. 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

98.5 Star 98 Houston, Texas. How would you like to go see Ella Langley live in a concert? I can't tell you quite yet, but we're working on a trip that's pretty awesome. Details coming soon. Here's Kelly Clarkson. You know the-

0: 98.5 Star 98. It's called Repeat It. Yeah, that's Ed Sheeran out there on the vocals on that one. Jimmy making way for 30 minutes commercial-free Star music. Let's do it again tomorrow afternoon, shall we? A couple of more chances to get qualified for the big backyard cookout. Tomorrow's the day we're going to pick the grand prize winner. 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
8: 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Every time I turn on the radio, I hear him. Now he's on TV. I turned on the TV. I seen a commercial on my TV. He got billboards up everywhere. You can't get away from him. He on the sides of buses. He's everywhere. Now he's sponsoring stuff. You seen it coming down the timeline. Can't get away from him. We get it. Then the guy on the radio. I really hate him. His voice is irritating. It drives me crazy. I be driving. I be trying to snatch the radio out the car when he come on. He irritates me. Then my kids. He got my kids in it. My kids walking around talking about they gonna bite me. Then my dog. Looking at him funny like, I'm ready to get rid of you too. 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Please deliver this message to Top Dog. Tell him whatever point you was trying to prove, you proved it. If you get into an accident, that's who you call. Top Dog Law.
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